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0: 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We going to play with you this time, though. 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
1: 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Just added to the Father's Day Takeover, Jokes, Chaz, and Jams, June 21st at the Aretha Franklin Amphitheater. 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

0: Detroit's classic R&B, 105.9 KISS FM invites you to celebrate the newest addition to Greenville Village, the Jackson Home. The Henry Ford's first home acquisition in more than 40 years is opening to the public on June 12th. The Jackson Home is where one of the most momentous campaigns in U.S. history was born. The Selma to Montgomery marches of 1965. Dr. Martin Luther King Jr. and other notable civil rights figures started a movement that would change the country in the Jackson Home. And now you can experience the history firsthand. The Jackson Home has been relocated from Selma, Alabama, and restored to its appearance in 1965. We're celebrating the Jackson Home with a grand opening block party weekend starting June 12th. See the history, hear the stories, and see firsthand what it took to change the course of American history. Tickets and more information can be found at thehenryford.org and on kissfmdetroit.com.
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Yo, yo, what up, though, y'all? Y'all know what time it is, man. 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

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Listen, first things first, let me hang up that coat. 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
1: What was you thinking about?
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1: What you trying to prove?
0: Huh?
1: This was a juice. You know, I gave you a silk suit, Gucci handbags, blue diamonds. I gave you things you couldn't even pronounce. Now I can't give you nothing but advice, because you're still young.

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0: Detroit's classic R&B, 105.9 KISS FM invites you to celebrate the newest addition to Greenville Village. The Jackson Home, the Henry Ford's first home acquisition in more than 40 years, is opening to the public on June 12th. The Jackson Home is where one of the most momentous campaigns in U.S. history was born. The Selma to Montgomery marches of 1965. Dr. Martin Luther King Jr. and other notable civil rights figures started a movement that would change the country in the Jackson Home. And now you can experience the history firsthand. The Jackson Home has been relocated from Selma, Alabama, and restored to its appearance in 1965. We're celebrating the Jackson Home with a grand opening block party weekend starting June 12th. See the history, hear the stories, and see firsthand what it took to change the course of American history. Tickets and more information can be found at thehenryford.org and on KISSFMDetroit.com.
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0: 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Traffic update.
1: This report sponsored by the National Highway Traffic Safety Administration. I'm keeping an eye on the building traffic. So far, roads are clear and quiet. I'm watching an accident working to clear I-96 westbound after Latson. It has been blocking that left lane, so use some caution in the area. Also, watch for the construction on the Jeffries westbound between Levan and I-275. Your two left lanes are blocked, so as traffic volumes build, this could be a slow spot. Also, I-75 northbound, Sashabaw to Holly, there's a left lane closure as work continues here. And we do have long-term work in East Point, 9 Mile Road, both ways between Gratiot and I-94. There are lane restrictions. You think a ticket for not wearing your seatbelt is the worst that could happen until you crash? Click it or ticket, paid for by the National Highway Traffic Safety Administration. 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
10: Traffic is sponsored by Aleve. I'm keeping an eye on the building traffic out there. You're a little slow on I-94 westbound between the Southfield Freeway and E-Course. We do still have an accident out on I-96 westbound after Latson. The left lane is blocked, so use caution. There is an accident. This is a newer one on the Lodge northbound after the Southfield Freeway. Everything here is on the right shoulder, but still use caution. 696 westbound after the Lodge. A disabled vehicle has cleared, but you'll still want to use some caution as you travel through the area. Things are a little slow because of plenty of construction there. When traffic slows you down, pain can make the ride feel even longer. With just one pill, Aleve provides up to 12 hours of pain relief so you can put pain in the rear view. 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
22: 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We do have an accident on the Lodge northbound after the Southfield Freeway. All vehicles have been moved to the shoulder, but it is causing a little bit of a slowdown as you travel by. You're also slow I-94 westbound between Oakwood Boulevard and E-Course. I'm seeing delays in Romulus, 94 eastbound between 275 and Vining. And a new problem causing stop-and-go delays on I-75 northbound at Dearborn Street. Right now, the three left lanes are blocked by this crash and your stop-and-go from 4th Street Schaefer. There's plenty of construction out there as well. I-75 northbound between Sashbon and Holly, the left lane is closed. Try Taco Bell's $5, $7, and $9 Lux boxes. 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
2: This report is sponsored by Taco Bell. We do have an accident on the Lodge northbound after the Southfield Freeway. All vehicles have been moved to the shoulder, but it is causing a little bit of a slowdown as you travel by. You're also slow I-94 westbound between Oakwood Boulevard and E-Course. I'm seeing delays in Romulus, 94 eastbound between 275 and Vining. And a new problem causing stop-and-go delays on I-75 northbound at Dearborn Street. Right now, the three left lanes are blocked by this crash and your stop-and-go from 4th Street Schaefer. There's plenty of construction out there as well. I-75 northbound between Sashvon Holly, the left lane is closed. Try Taco Bell's $5, $7, and $9 Lux boxes. 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
3: DeVita must still be on a vacation like a lot of you folks are. Still an extended weekend, but if you're like me, at work, what up, Dow? What you doing? Hope you guys had a great Memorial Day weekend. I did. The weather acted real right yesterday. It was shaky Friday, Saturday, Sunday, but then Monday. The sun finally came out, did his thing. I see the sun up right now. I like the way that looks. So look, it's time for you guys to work off some of them calories. Let's start there. Because if you like me, you overate. I did my thing. I ate everything that I could think you're supposed to eat on a Memorial Day cookout, all kind of stuff. My menu just went on and on and on. I overdid it. 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This is what I like about this hustle right here. You can do it while you sitting down. You can do it in your head. Exercise and brain muscles. Get them going in a positive direction. But it's time to flex. And if you check in with me right now and tell me where you flexing your Detroit swag, I'm hooking up with some movie passes for the Bel Air movie theater. So Detroit, right now it's

0: 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I'm Mia G Star. I tell you what, I don't miss the cold weather. Keep it coming. These summertime double digits. Let's get to triple digits. That's what I'm talking about. Coming up, just in case you didn't know, three things you should know about Detroit. I got y'all coming up next.
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7: 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Get in the zone. We've got a backup in Detroit. An accident, I-75 northbound at Dearborn Street. Blocks your right lane. Traffic here is stop and go from the Southfield Freeway. Also plan for slowdowns, I-275 southbound 6 mile to M14. And we've got delays through Romulus on I-94 eastbound between I-275 and Vining. Also 94 westbound between Cadieux and Chalmers. Traffic is heavy and slow. Out near Howell, there is still an accident, I-96 westbound after Latson. This one is blocking the left lane, so use some caution in this area. 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
8: 105.9 KISS, Mason and Star in the morning. I am Angie Star with, just in case you didn't know, three things you should know about Detroit. Yeah, wanted to go to Belle Isle yesterday. They had to shut it down. Shut it down. Yep, they shut down Belle Isle, reached max capacity. Back in the day, I never heard of that. But now these days, I guess they got little clickers to click how many cars are on and they shut it down. But when this happens, because it normally happens for holidays, remember that you can still ride a bike or walk onto the island. It's shut down definitely for all vehicles. So again, on our high traffic holidays, like this past one, Memorial Day, expect that they will shut down Belle Isle, but you still can ride a bike or you can walk on. Now, speaking of activities, the summer is definitely coming in strong, and this is some good news for Metro Detroit families. They have several places, new places, other than Belle Isle that you guys can cool off. They've got local pools, wave pools, water parks that are opening for the summer. Ones that are already open, Troy Family Aquatic Center. That's in Troy. It opened yesterday. And also the Lake St. Clair Metro Park in Harrison Township. That's now open. Coming soon, June 20th through the 21st, will be the Wayne County Aquatic Center in Detroit. If you want a list of all of the different locations, because they've got like several locations open, all you got to do is go to littleguydetroit.com. Again, go to littleguydetroit.com. They'll give you a breakdown on all of the water parks open for you and your family to cool down this summer. And speaking of cool down, y'all got to cool down on these teen takeovers. It's being reported there were like triple different teen takeovers all throughout the city of Detroit. You guys are going to have to stop. Police and officials are saying, all right, y'all, keep playing. Keep playing. Parents and kids will be held accountable. I found an attorney. I'm going to try to get in contact with her. She's holding seminars so parents can understand exactly what the repercussions will be if your teens participate in these teen takeovers. It's got to stop, y'all. This is just ridiculous.

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I am Angie Star. I'm going to give you a chance to win tickets to see live on stage to Crush a Flower. 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To Crush a Flower, created right here in Detroit. Papa Duck and his crew. 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

0: 105.9 Kiss FM, Mason and Star in the morning. I'm Angie Star, and I want to say congratulations to Mr. Donald McCrory. Yeah, he's going to hang out with me to seek to crush a flower. It's a stage play. It's coming June 21st, a Father's Day at the Senate Theater. Right now you can see To Crush a Flower. I'm telling you, this movie makes you cry. On Tubi, absolutely free. But then they're doing the live stage play Father's Day weekend, June 21st at the Senate Theater. Donald, he will be joining me, and I've got more chances for you to win. But again, you can check it out absolutely free on Tubi. It's called To Crush a Flower, created right here in Detroit. 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
26: 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Get in the zone. We've got a backup in Detroit. An accident, I-75 northbound at Dearborn Street. Blocks your right lane. Traffic here is stop and go from the Southfield Freeway. Also plan for slowdowns. I-275 southbound 6 Mile to M14. And we've got delays through Romulus on I-94 eastbound between I-275 and Vining. Also 94 westbound between Cadieux and Chalmers. Traffic is heavy and slow. Out near Howell, there is still an accident. I-96 westbound after Latson. This one is blocking the left lane, so use some caution in this area. 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

0: 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In the morning, I am Angie Star, recovering from my Memorial Day weekend. Divine in studio. How was your holiday weekend? I saw you on Facebook. Looked like you had it stacked up on the grill.
1: Yeah. Shout out to my uncle, man. He finally let me use the grill. I'm selling place this summer, so I'm outside with it.
0: So you graduated to grill level, huh?
1: No, I already knew how to grill a little bit, but it was the ribs for real that I didn't know how to do. But now, it's over with.
0: So did he train you, or what happened? Because I dealt with a similar issue, but I want to hear how yours went.
1: He just really just showed me the ropes, you know what I'm saying, what I'm supposed to do with the meat, in terms of like how long I'm supposed to leave it on there, you know, just little grill tips and tricks. So yeah, he finally let me do it, you know what I mean? So
0: it is a thing for the family to trust you with grilling.
1: You said what?
0: It's a thing for the family to trust you with grilling.
1: Yeah. It's just
0: because my family didn't have
1: only one. He's the only one that been doing it for years.
0: Oh, so he kind of passed the torch over to you.
1: He didn't officially do it, but I'm gonna just take the reins. So.
0: Yeah, because my family did not want to pass the reins over to me.
1: I think he's reluctantly doing it. But
0: my
1: family
0: totally reluctantly did it. I'm still feeling some kind of way about how they treated me. I watched YouTube videos for 2 days straight. I made a list of everything I'm supposed to have to grill. I listened to my man T from Mini Mart. I took all his stuff in. I learned how to take the mucus thing on the back of the rib off. Just everything. I learned all you needed to know about grilling. But they just would not let me grill. My son, mom will come help you. No, I don't need your help. I figured this out. I know how to do it. Then they held up bringing the grill to the crib. They held up getting the coals for the crib. They just kept putting it off to where they knew I was going to get tired. And that's when they all came in and started grilling. And so I really didn't get the grill.
1: Because they had a strategy.
0: Yeah, my son brought me that stuff he brings over to the house, and he knew it was extra strong. And then they made me a nice drink, and then by then it was over for me. I didn't get the grill. Yeah, they did that. They did not trust me with the grill. That hurt my feelings. No, I do okay with the grill, but they're like, we're the grill masters. Nah. We're the ones that handle the grill.
1: I don't like that terminology. You can't do okay.
0: See, no, I do. No, I'm good. I watched the YouTube videos. I watched them for 2 days straight. Took notes and everything.
1: Why don't you watch them do it? Maybe that gave you confidence.
0: No, they just didn't have faith in me at all, but that's okay. Because the last word was, because I did, before I kind of went night-night, I was able to put a slab of ribs on the way they told me on YouTube I'm supposed to do it. And I had it out there smoking, and it was smoking slow. So then I fell asleep, so they had to take it off the grill for me. And they were like, oh, mom did know something. Oh, look how tender this is. Oh, mom really did figure something out. So in the end, they saw that I knew what I was doing because I watched. It did. They see that it was tender. I figured it out. The process is a slow process to cooking ribs. You do not cook ribs fast. It's slow.
1: That's what my uncle told me.
0: That's what they didn't want to understand with what I was trying to tell them. But instead, they just did things to make me fall asleep so they could finish the grill thing. And that's not cooking.
1: I think that's funny. They're like, oh, we going to get her. We ain't finna let her go in this grill. We know what to do.
0: They was on a mission.
1: Put these two things together.
0: Forget you, Trey Don. You did your thing.
1: I was smart, Trey. Shout out to you. He's like, oh, no.
0: That's all right.
1: I was going to make her sit down.
0: So some sad news again on Facebook. One of the reasons I just said, ugh, Facebook gets to me sometimes when they announce people's deaths. I'm hoping that it's not a death post and it's a birthday post, but this one was a death. One of our hip-hop pioneers, Rob Bass, real name Robert Ginyard. He passed away at the age of 59. He was battling cancer. He was surrounded by his family. And, you know, it was peaceful. We're going to miss him. So today, Starlight School, we're going to focus
1: in. Rest
0: in
1: peace, Rob Bass.
0: Yeah, we're going to focus in on Mr. Rob Bass. So I'm going to play three songs by Rob Bass and give you a fun fact. And when it's time for you to call, if you know the three songs I play plus the fun fact, we've got some great prizes from 105.9 Kiss. Do you know what they are yet? Have you looked in the prize closet?
1: Yeah, I can go check.
0: Check that out. But right now, we're going to get started with school. When we come back, we'll tell you what the prizes are. Here we go. Rob Bass, rest in peace.

0: Well, when we did It Takes Two, it was just like a last minute thing. We supposed to have been in the studio a certain time, and me and Easy Rock had to, you know, throw something together real quick. It was really no concept, but we just knew the beat that, you know, like the type of beat at that time that people like to dance to. So we just tried to do something a little different, and it just came together like that, you know?
1: I mean, can you talk about some of those experiences that you've had, just some of the shows, some of the cities, or anything like that?
0: Yeah, well, when we first did It Takes Two, we thought that was going to be a song for just like the neighborhood and the tri-state area, but it wound up going all around the country and all over the world, you know? So the shows that we started to do, we would be over in London, we would be doing clubs when it's just actually like Chinese people there. It was crazy, and we was just like, it just took us to a whole different level, you know? So it was a great experience, gotta say that.
1: What's the one thing that you've learned in this whole journey of you creating music?
0: Well, one thing I learned, you know, universally, musically goes everywhere. Music go everywhere, you know, no matter what type of music you do, you know, somebody somewhere is going to like it. So when you make your music, definitely try to make it for yourself. Make yourself.

0: music heaven. Yeah, we lost Mr. Rob Bass. He was in a battle with cancer, 59 years old. He was definitely a party starter, as you can tell by the three songs I just played by Mr. Rob Bass. Call me right now if you know all three songs that I played, plus if you caught that fun fact. I need some of that fun fact. If you can do that, what do they win, Devon?
1: Rooftop tickets for the Grand Prix this weekend, May 29th through the 31st. Rooftop.
0: Rooftop. That's some swag right there. You get that rooftop view. So call us right now, 313-568-1059. Again, 313-568-1059. You got to name all three songs I played by Rob Bass, and you got to give me that fun fact. Call me right now, y'all.
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4: 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Get in the zone. We do have an accident in Detroit. I-94 eastbound at Michigan Avenue. The right shoulder is blocked. I'm also seeing slowdowns on 275 southbound, 7 mile to M14. An accident on 275 northbound at Ford Road leaves vehicles on both shoulders. So there you'll be slow. And there is an accident in Sterling Heights on M59 westbound between Mound and DeQuinder. Here you're stop and go from M53. Traffic also slows on I-94 westbound between the Southfield Freeway and E-Course Road. 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
5: 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I need you to name those three songs I played by Rob Bass. 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
6: And It Takes Two.
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6: And the fun fact was that when they did the song It Takes Two, they didn't believe that it was, travel as far as it did. 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
5: You a great student, my love. 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You covered what I needed. You are a winner, girl. You got rooftop viewing tickets this weekend. Race of the Chevrolet Detroit Grand Prix. Presented by Lears in the streets downtown Detroit. You are there, girl.
6: 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I'm going to the room.
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0: 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The Jackson Home, the Henry Ford's first home acquisition in more than 40 years, is opening to the public on June 12th. The Jackson Home is where one of the most momentous campaigns in U.S. history was born, the Selma to Montgomery marches of 1965. Dr. Martin Luther King Jr. and other notable civil rights figures started a movement that would change the country in the Jackson Home. And now you can experience the history firsthand. The Jackson Home has been relocated from Selma, Alabama, and restored to its appearance in 1965. We're celebrating the Jackson Home with a grand opening block party weekend starting June 12th. See the history, hear the stories, and see firsthand what it took to change the course of American history. Tickets and more information can be found at thehenryford.org and on kissfmdetroit.com.
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20: 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We have an accident, I-96 westbound after Ladson. Your left lane is blocked. Also a crash, 696 westbound at Woodward. Here, your stop and go from 11 Mile. Also, there is an accident on I-275 northbound after Ford Road. Vehicles here are on both shoulders. And your stop and go on the Lodge southbound between I-75 and Larned. We'll see a mix of sun and clouds today, high of 82. Clouds tonight, a low of 63. And tomorrow, partly cloudy with a high of 83. 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
21: All right, we are 105.9 KISS FM, Mason and Star. In the morning, I am Angie Star. We got Devon in studio. I hear Mason somewhere around in the building. He'll be on mic shortly. I'm recovering from my Memorial Day weekend. I had a good weekend. I went to go see the new Star Wars movie on Friday, D. And did you see it over the weekend? Or you didn't get a chance to check it out? It was different. Yoda, I thought Yoda was Yoda or Yodi? Yodi.
22: Yoda.
21: Yoda. Yoda. Yoda. Yoda. He was a baby. I was thinking that he was gonna, you know, be like the old Yoda, but he was the little Yoda, like a little baby. And it just didn't do what I thought it was going to do. I didn't watch the whole movie. I couldn't watch go through it. But if you saw the Star Wars movie and you're like a huge fan of the new Star Wars movie, call me and explain to me what happened. Because I truly didn't understand what was going on with the movie. I don't know. Just call me, 313-568-1059. If you were one of my family members that hung out with me at the Bel Air movie theater, we had a good time, though. But I didn't understand it, D. It just didn't do nothing for me. I tried because I'm a huge fan. I'm a huge fan of Star Wars. But I wanted Lil Yoda to be, you know, I wanted him to give some wisdom or something. He just was like a little... That's all he really did. He was still a baby. So maybe when I left, he grew up a little bit more. I stayed for like about an hour and a half.
22: How long was the movie?
21: I'm probably like what most movies are. How long? Like 90 minutes or something like that. 90?
22: Well, 90 minutes is an hour and a half. So.
21: Well, maybe. It was a little longer than that because it was still going when I left. So maybe I didn't stay an hour and a half. Maybe I stayed like about an hour. The movie started like about 7:40. I left about 8, like about an hour and something. But it just didn't do nothing for me. Maybe somebody that saw it, or is a Star Wars fan that saw it over the weekend, can explain.
22: It was more about The Mandalorian, which is on Disney Plus. I feel like you got to watch that in order to really understand.
21: The Mandalorian?
22: Mm-hmm.
21: Mm. That was, okay. What's The Mandalorian? Maybe if you can.
22: It's on Disney Plus. It's one of the soldiers. I don't watch it, but I know I've seen it. Like,
21: is he a good guy? Is the Mandalorian a good guy?
22: Yeah.
21: And the Grogu is the.
22: He had the face. He had the like. The,
21: yeah, you never could see his face, right?
22: Yeah.
21: That's right. His whole little MO.
22: Mm-hmm.
21: Okay, and then Yoda was helping him. Yoda was helping him. Okay, and then the Grogu was the worm.
22: Because
21: I know the worm in Star Wars. He, you know. They went to him like he was part of that team.
22: Right.
21: So it was a good worm and a bad worm. Nobody ain't calling to help at all. Y'all ain't helping us with this.
22: Yeah,
21: Lord.
22: I feel like you gotta. Yeah, Jesus, I feel like help. Mandalorian. If you would have watched that, it probably would have been better because that's a series on Disney Plus.
21: I'm gonna watch. Okay, you gotta pay for that though, right? Disney Plus.
22: Yeah, I don't think that's that expensive. I want to say it may be $10 now, but
21: I gotta call. Let me see what this is. When we come back, we're gonna see if somebody can help us with this. Nah, we'll just move on. I wasn't impressed, but let's see what I get.

0: Right.
1: Whitney Houston, Kevin Costner.
2: That was hot. That was a hot movie.
3: Did Kevin Costner make Whitney Houston bigger, or did Whitney Houston make Kevin Costner bigger?
2: That's a good question. Good question. That's a balance there. That's a balance.
3: What's a balance? What do you mean it's a balance?
2: Because they both were kind of like superstars in different arenas. He was an actor, superstar, and she was a singing superstar. So they kind of like complimented each other.
3: Right on, brother.
2: Yes. I felt it at the end. I cried. I shed a tear.
3: Really?
2: Yeah, I shed a tear. I felt him at the end because he was a tough bodyguard, Kevin Costner.
3: Did you cry for Michael Jackson? I'm just curious. No? There are a lot of people on social media saying they cried for Michael Jackson.
2: I never got to see Michael live. That was one thing. I wanted to see him live in concert, and I did not get to do that. Did you? Did you get to see him live in concert?
3: Oh, yeah.
2: What about you, D? You ever saw Mike live in concert? No. I wish I could have seen that. That would have been cool.
3: It was great.
2: Yeah.
3: Just like everything you see.
2: Mm-hmm.
3: Michael Jackson was great. Everybody came behind him trying to be him.
2: Yeah, they all did. I heard one of those people talking about, I'm not going to get into it, but Chris Brown was better than Michael Jackson. An old school person said
3: that. It's like this. Is LeBron James really better than Michael Jordan? Yes, in his era.
2: Mm. That's a good way to put it.
3: For each era. Chris Brown, if he was alive during the Michael Jackson era, then you could compare it. But since he wasn't, you can't compare it. Chris Brown is great. For his era. Michael Jackson was great for his era. Usher was great for his era. Let me tell you, they couldn't touch Babyface during his era. And then none of them could touch Sam Cooke during his era.
2: That's a good answer.
3: Nat King Cole was rolling. They go back and live in that time in the time machine. And say to somebody, Nat King Cole's at his pinnacle, and say, hey, do you think there's somebody better than that? They're like, no. Frank Sinatra. You think they would say better? Like, no, it ain't nobody coming. Because that's the era you're in.
2: Good answer.
3: And it fits your lifestyle that you grew up in. For instance, who was better than Bozo the Clown? Right? There's not another famous clown more famous than Bozo. And yet there's been many.
2: Okay, that's good, man.
3: Okay, all right. I'm just telling you. That's all, you know.
2: My family, they really let me down for the holiday. They wouldn't let me become the grill master. They wouldn't let me become the master of the grill.
3: Oh, then who cooked?
2: The tray, and they set it all up. Because I wanted to get a brand new grill. I watched YouTube videos for 2 days straight on how to grill. I had the whole list of everything I needed. And so they started getting worried. The first clue I knew.
3: Why did they get worried?
2: Because they don't think I can grill. They don't think I can do it. They thought I was going to mess up the meal.
3: Who normally grills then?
2: Eric and Trey Don.
3: Okay, well, then you were the odd cat out.
2: But I've been wanting to grill and learning how to grill. So I got a whole new grill.
3: That's what you do?
2: But they acted like they couldn't find it. They had all these excuses. So it got all the way down to yesterday.
3: And you decided to forget.
2: No, because I wasn't going to give up. So then finally, I got the grill. I want to say probably about 3:00. Now, I've been trying to get the grill since Saturday because I wanted to cook on Sunday. I wanted to start Sunday. But they ended that for me with all kind of excuses. They were sold out. One of the pieces was broken.
3: They always do this every year. And I'm glad they do. Because one day you'll use the secret today.
2: What's the secret?
3: Go with them. It's that simple.
2: But let me tell you, Trey. So I knew it was funny because Trey had a whole nother menu in mind. At all these other foods he wanted to cook.
3: Great, y'all could have fired up both grills.
2: That's what I'm saying.
3: But you wouldn't go.
2: But then, don't mess up my story here. Let me tell my story. I wanted to get this off my chest today because it was kind of bothering me yesterday. So, Trey Don said, Mommy, let me make your drink.
3: Now we moved to the drink. from the grill to the bar.
2: Yes. So I trusted him, and I drank the drink.
3: What was it?
2: I don't know. It was like my Hennessy. It was like my Hennessy lemon drop thing I do. But he overdid it, and it overdid me.
3: You went to sleep for the rest of the holiday. Great. They really got rid of you. You're right. They got rid of her, man. Ask her about the grill.
2: They had a plan.
3: That's how you do it, dude.
2: But to my defense.
3: Ain't none.
2: No, I did get to put a slab of ribs on the way I watched on YouTube, how to get it real, real tender, to fall off the bone tender.
3: Did it work?
2: Yeah. So this morning they were all like, yeah, you know, we took that slab off the grill you put on, and it really was tender. I was like, yeah.
3: Before I
2: watched YouTube videos for 2 days straight to do this.
3: Hold on. There's something to what you said.
2: What? No.
3: Before I asked Devon, because he was supposed to grill this weekend.
2: Mm-hmm.
3: He was supposed to be the grill master. Before I asked him, if we were in a court of law, and you would say to the judge, Your Honor, may I approach the witness? Permission granted. You go up, say, you follow the YouTube formula. Mm-hmm. Is that correct?
2: Yes.
3: And after you followed the formula, you went ahead and prepared this yourself. Mm-hmm. Is that true?
2: I sure did.
3: Using your hands, right?
2: Yeah.
3: Is, in fact, did you put the meat on the grill?
2: Yes.
3: Your Honor, I don't believe the defendant took the meat off the grill, though.
2: No, I fell asleep.
3: Yeah, there you go. I rest my case. You don't know. So they had to finish the thought because they had to take it off. And then they ate it up on you. Devon, did you grill master this weekend?
0: I did grill master it up this weekend.
3: What did you do?
0: Anything. Okay. Chicken, ribs, hot dogs, hamburgers. I put it all on there. Anything that looked like it could be grilled, I put it on there.
3: Yeah. Was it?
0: Selling plates this
3: selling?
0: I'm selling plates, man.
3: Selling?
0: I think I figured it out, man. I'm outside. Anytime it's 80 plus degrees, don't ask me what I'm doing. I'm making plates, brother.
3: Really?
0: I'm outside, yeah.
3: You liked it.
0: I liked it, yeah. I felt like I got to give me some barbecue shoes, you know what I'm saying, with the sandals. I was outside with it.
3: What about an apron?
0: Yep, I need all that. Kiss the chef, the hat. I even made barbecue sauce.
2: Barbecue.
3: I'm listening. You got to be a good listener. We'll get back to that.
0: Yeah. Y'all know the shoes, the barbecue shoes.
3: What's a barbecue shoe and why is it important?
0: Because it's, you get that grip. You know what I mean? Like if
3: it's for grease. Yeah. So you don't slip it off. And the stuff coming off the grill.
0: Yeah. Nah, it's not really a barbecue shoe. It's a sandal that all the OGs wear when you see them. It's a certain specific type of sandal. Everybody know what I'm talking about. You didn't see them.
3: You know what? That's why I won't wear them.
0: Why?
3: Because they're labeled for older people.
0: That's what it is.
3: With but socks? Look, did you wear socks?
0: Nah.
3: You gotta wear them.
0: Yeah, they sandals. You gotta, ankles gotta be ashy because that's how you know when they cook it for real. I felt. An adult out there, okay, on that grill.
3: Did you?
0: Yeah.
3: And people said
0: it was delicious.
3: They said it was
0: delicious.
3: Ate.
0: My uncle was
2: proud. Delicious.
0: And look, my uncle been the only one that ever barbecued, okay? He wouldn't let nobody else do it.
2: See?
0: So when I told him I wanted to do it, he's like, all right, we going to see.
3: Oh, so both you and Angie fell in the same boat.
2: I didn't make it.
0: Well, mine was
2: did.
0: A little bit better than hers.
3: My experience was a little bit better. You grabbed and drove the boat. Angie just went to sleep.
0: Yeah. They didn't try to knock me out and tell me, no. Okay. My experience.
3: What was your favorite? I'm sorry. I know you're doing something, but I'm curious. What was the favorite thing you cooked?
0: It got to be the ribs. Because you know what? Everybody, they got their own recipe of how to make the ribs. And when I got out there and he was showing me how to, you know, flip them and how often to flip them and then, you know, how to marinate them, what to season them with. Then I made some
3: Hennessy
0: sauce.
3: So he coached you, though?
0: Yeah. He didn't let me burn it. He wasn't going to let me do that. But I put the, you know what I mean? The fire was going and anything. I was proud of myself. I mean, I know how to cook chicken and
3: that
0: stuff.
3: That you was large and in charge and grill mastering like the OG.
0: Yeah. All of that. I had a beer mace. I was outside with it, man. Trying to tell you.
3: Oh, my God.
2: Mm-hmm. He like real. It looked organized.
0: It did.
2: He looked organized. He had a big
3: grill. You just went to sleep.
0: See, I wasn't gonna say that.
2: They got me. Trey, Trey got me.
0: Yeah, he set her up. He hit her with the blunt then.
2: Right, he already done. So from the show,
3: he stood up and you went to sleep.
2: He just knew what he was doing.
0: Yeah, he was like, I'm gonna get you this drink. And this blunt, we gonna sit you down.
3: Did you have a drink while you worked?
0: I did, man. I was. I'm telling you, I looked like Unk outside. It was great. I felt.
3: What did you drink?
0: Just a little brew. A little beer. That's okay. Yeah.
2: That's what I should have known. Yeah, but he did that.
0: Yeah, he's like, oh, I'm gonna help her up.
2: He did it.
3: Wow.
2: He did it to me. Cool.
0: But you said you got the ribs that you wanted.
2: I did, and they had to admit that they were good, even though, because what I learned how to do was smoke it. See, I got this grill that's $59. It's called the American.
3: You know, she once purchased a $20 grill, and it burned up her porch. The whole thing went on.
0: Maybe that's why they didn't want
3: to. Yeah. Burned up her whole porch.
2: Because she
3: insisted that CVS sold the best grills. Good for you,
2: Ann.
0: Now my uncle got one of the big
2: grills. I put tape on the leg.
0: What happened?
2: It caught on fire.
3: It burned up my whole porch. Fire department had to.
2: Yeah, it was bad. But that was years ago. I guess they still remember.
3: Well, you can practice now that you have your grill.
2: I have a little grill.
3: And make your own drink. That'll teach you that too.
2: Yeah. So.
3: And go with them. That's the other.
0: That's what I said too. Maybe you should stand with them.
3: Always.
0: Yeah.
3: Always, Devon, just go with him because
2: they always strategizing.
3: Every time she needs something, for real, she says they don't have it.
2: The little cheap grill you got. Did you go with them? Exhaust in the bottom of it. The YouTube channel say it's not safe. I mean, they was coming with all kind of excuses to me, but I was not going to give up.
3: There's three tips. Tip one, go with them. Here's your second best tip.
2: Go to
3: a place that sells real grills.
2: Man, I went to Home Depot.
0: That's legit.
3: Yeah, yeah.
2: Okay, well, it was American. They say that this grill, because it was so cheap, is not safe on YouTube. But then when you watch the video on their site.
3: They went against Home Depot?
2: YouTube. They said because it doesn't
3: It
2: doesn't have a bottom vent. So it's something about when you're grilling the bottom vent.
3: It's supposed to be a side vent.
2: They two sides and one on top, but not bottom. So, you know, I was on the fence because I was going
3: to
2: say, okay, let's upgrade.
3: You have to have it. It has to have it.
2: I was going
3: to. The smoke does have to come out. Yeah. That's why he wore Jesus sandals.
0: See what I'm saying? Get it. I'm outside selling plates.
3: Why he called barbecue sandals?
2: But when I went on the website for the actual grill company, all the reviews were good. So I felt confident with it.
3: Beautiful.
2: And then they didn't want to go get another grill, so they convinced me that this grill would work. Plus, they just didn't want me to grill. It's that simple. They didn't want me to grill.
3: Next time, go. You did a reputable place, so you...
2: Right. They didn't want me to grill.
3: But you can practice now.
2: Yes.
3: Between now and the 4th of July, you get out there every day.
0: Ooh, I can't wait.
3: He goes outside.
2: Yeah.
0: Okay. Okay.
2: That's your new thing.
0: That's my thing.
3: That was relaxing, huh?
0: That's the thing.
3: That's good.
2: So, I saw the Star Wars thing too Friday, and they're trying.
3: How was it?
2: Yeah. Well, I didn't make it through.
3: No.
2: It didn't capture your moment.
3: I'm curious about Michael Jackson. You didn't say anything about that movie.
2: What do you mean?
3: Did you like it? I don't think Angie liked that Michael Jackson movie. She's never said anything about it. Never. Did you like it, Devon?
2: I totally loved the movie. Mm-hmm. I loved it. I loved the movie. I thought it was great. I loved it. I stayed awake through the whole thing, and I can't wait for the second one. Now, Star Wars was something I loved. Let me tell you something, my history of Star Wars. When Star Wars first came out, I was working at Americana Movie Theater, and it was sold out. Like, I remember it was like we had movie after movie. Americana was off the chain. That's when I was working there. So I've always had the tradition of going to the Star Wars movies. But now I'm learning, what's it called now? This is a different leg of it, right? It's the...
0: Mandalorian. Yeah.
2: Right. So
3: I've never seen it. So yeah, I've never seen Star Wars.
0: It's a series.
2: It's a series.
3: It's like Marvel.
2: No, it's even deeper than that because Yoda wasn't Yodi. I mean,
0: she about to confuse you. So What it is it's like basically a spinoff. Spinoff is not the correct term, but it's just an extension of the original Star Wars series. It's one of the characters.
2: We had one of our listeners tried to help me because he felt sorry for me. Listen. Hello?
4: Hey, I'm trying to help you out with your Star Wars problem.
2: Please, yeah, baby, because I was sleep like a mug.
3: Damn it. Let's go.
2: Go ahead. What do you got to say?
4: He just said it, though. You gotta watch the Mandalorian series because the character is the Mandalorian, and the little thing that you was calling Baby Yoda is Grogu.
3: It's like a
4: part of the same race as Yoda. So there's two different completely characters.
3: You mean like colored people in two different neighborhoods?
2: Oh, wasn't Yoda.
3: Ain't that something? You told me the wrong thing, Angie.
2: Oh, Grogu is Yoda. Okay, so did you see it?
4: Yeah.
2: Okay, so what?
4: I don't want to tell no parts that get nothing away.
3: No, don't be a spoiler.
4: You have to. Yes.
0: Okay. So yeah, it's a follow up to the Mandalorian.
4: Exactly.
0: Gotcha.
4: Exactly.
2: So it's not really Star Wars.
0: No, it's Star Wars, but it's exactly.
2: Y'all talking in a code. Talk to Auntie.
4: It's Star Wars, but it's like
0: it's a subgenre
4: entity.
0: Yeah.
4: Exactly.
3: There you go.
2: Right, okay, baby. Thank you, baby. Do you enjoy it since you saw the other series?
4: Yeah, it's good. It's real good. Yeah,
2: okay. I'm gonna go with you, baby. Thank you.
4: If you watch The Mandalorian, like Dee said, you'll really like it.
0: Okay. Appreciate you, man. Thank you.
2: Thank you.
4: You're welcome.
2: All right, baby. All right.
4: Peace.
2: Okay. Well, that's what he said.
5: She's here, Mr. Johnson.
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0: Yes.
1: All right.
0: You're welcome.
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11: 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They got your ass. Listen, this is what they want. $29. You give them $29, they'll fix your windshield. You pay, you know, they'll fix up a little payment plan for you. Same with the tires. They're not going to give you one. They'll give you four. Give you a little payment plan. You give them $29 and you good to ride. You got to do it that way so that you can get it when you get paid. That's how you do it. Holbrook Tire and Glass. They're all over the place, too, man. They Lasher, they got, and then, of course, Holbrook on off of Woodward on John R. Go ask for Big Sam. He'll take care. He said, Mates told me to ask for you. I got the $29. He said, you'll work the rest out. That's how easy it is. Holbrook, Tire and Glass. All right.
12: Everybody was asking me about the Jackson
11: it's
12: home.
11: It's not Jesse Jackson's house, and it's not Michael Jackson's house.
12: Right.
11: Just so they don't fool it. They think it's Jesse's house. They think it's Michael's. It's not.
12: It's, yeah. Mr. Jackson was a dentist.
11: He's a dentist. Dr. Jackson.
12: Dr. Jackson, and he lived in Selma, Alabama.
11: Selma.
12: And Dr. King found his home to be a safe place.
11: You used to kick it there. Smoke your cigarettes, too.
12: Right.
11: You know what cigarettes you smoke, foolish?
13: What kind?
11: Viceroy.
13: Oh, man, come on.
11: Viceroys.
13: Them Viceroys, boy, had your gums in a vice grip. Them teeth was tight off the Viceroys, boy.
11: You got to smoke and relax on a Viceroy. Anyway, go see the house, right, Angie? You got to make an appointment.
12: You do. You have to make a reservation. It opens on June the 12th. If you want to learn more, all you got to do is go to THF. Facebook.com/ Jackson Home.
11: You had chills when you saw that house because they show you all. They actually brought the house from Selma, Alabama, and put it in the Henry Ford Village.
12: They did. And they had historians do their due diligence, the research, the details. I mean, I felt like a little girl in my bedroom because back then I was a little girl. But you saw what they had to go through in the struggles of trying to get our voting rights, the whole voting rights movement in 1965.
11: Which is just like today.
12: It is.
11: Right back to it today. So what you got to do is make an appointment so you can be comfortable.
12: Yes.
11: So you're not bumped up against 200 people trying to walk through the house. When you make your reservation, they'll lock you in so you can walk through comfortably. Again, to make the reservation, you go to
12: thf.org/ Jackson Home.
11: There you go. Opens June 12th. So just in a few days, be ready to go.
12: Yes.
11: All right.
12: Foley!
11: Foley, she's in the house, doggone it. What's up, baby?
12: Hey,
11: baby. First thing first. Tell us how it went Saturday.
13: Man, Saturday was amazing, man. You know, I played the Fox Theater many times, man. But I think that actual Fox Theater version was so futuristic with all the hitters. Bill Bellamy, Country Wayne,
11: woo!
13: Bubba Dub. I mean, Kelly Kales, Tow It Down, Tony Rock, D-Ray, my dog, gave me my flowers, man. And
11: really?
13: That's what I think started me off.
11: What did he say?
13: Hey, man, he said that everybody that came down to, you know, do comedy from out of town took a piece of foolish with them.
11: Wow. That is giving you your flowers.
13: Man, and you know what? That right there was enough for me to go out there and kill it. You know what I mean? I felt like it was so easy for me to talk to the people about what was going on and making them laugh that it became more of, I want to say, I could have did more and I didn't. I never want to be the show if I ain't the show. When my time comes where I got to do an hour, I'm going to have an hour for your end.
11: Yeah. No, it's good.
13: But I hit him with I hit him with a hot 15. And, you know, the whole thing was I got to start it off. Me and D-Ray started it off.
11: Ooh, nice.
12: So I'm looking on Facebook, man.
11: I told him. Go ahead. Tell him what you said.
12: This was everywhere.
11: Foolish was everywhere.
12: Like, first I see the comments. Like, killed it. You did your bag. You repped the D. Foolish. But then I saw it with the homegirl.
13: Delicious.
12: Period.
11: I didn't see that. Man.
12: Go ahead.
13: Man, she actually, me and her was texting because I was telling her about the Night Owl. I want her to voice the commercials and stuff. I need that sexy voice. And then she broke out and showed up at the show.
11: Yeah. Really?
13: Oh, man, her and her sisters, man, whole family.
11: Oh,
13: they was
11: nice.
13: Down here filming The X Factor,
12: right,
13: which was at Mic Drop Sunday. So I went to her thing, too, and it was spectacular, man. But I got to tell you, man, now that I'm in a very comfortable place with my comedy, and I have a spot where I can do it at a large capacity, y'all got to mess with me. You know what I mean?
11: Listen.
13: Wednesday night, we smokes and jokes.
11: D told me there's some $5 drinks in it.
13: Hey, dog, $5 Tito's, $5 Hennessy's. 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Ladies free to 8 o'clock.
11: I remember you told me that.
13: Lady. And I got booths. If you want to reserve a booth, you need to call this number. Or text Smokes and Jokes to 810-660-0891.
11: I thought Foolish the phone number, too, like 30 years ago.
13: Hey, dog, he straight up told me, he said, man, slow that down when you're putting that number in there. Man, you got some people that ain't used to messing with them Obama phones. They got them Obama phones.
14: And Obama
13: they got the Obama phone. If you got an Obama phone, text 248-635-6555. It's easier for you on that Obama phone, boy.
11: You know what's so crazy? No, you got to tell them what his spot is.
13: Okay, now.
11: The Night Owl.
13: This is 1330 East 10 Mile. And when I tell you classy, this is date night. This is Gemini season birthday. Yes. This is a family affair. And I got Uncle Mendu. If you ain't never heard Uncle Mendu, let me tell you something. This is one of the coldest artists in Detroit. Keeping it real grown and
14: that's
13: sexy.
14: The singer, right?
13: Oh, man. He cold with it, dog.
14: Yeah.
13: He said, hey, he said something last week, and he let me know that he was for us, man. He said, I'm grown. And I'm still sexy. You'll get us men to say that.
14: Oh, it's a fun spot.
13: He got 9 kids, so he know he grown and sexy. He did it.
14: Foolish, it's a fun spot.
13: But guess what? I got Mike Larry.
14: Oh, no, y'all ain't teaming up.
13: The
14: no.
13: Judge, master, impersonator.
14: Y'all ain't teaming up.
13: He headlined it. I got my girl, La La Love.
14: And La La. That's Angie's favorite.
13: And T-Roy. T-Roy is hilarious, man. Everybody I'm bringing up in there is hilarious. I don't mess with no scrubs, dog.
14: I know you don't.
13: I will tell you if you bomb and you can't come up there, fam. These people be thinking that they can come off the top of the dome, and ain't nobody ever told them they was funny.
14: You know
13: how hard that is for me to tell somebody, hey, man, you ain't funny. There's no way somebody told you to do this, dog.
14: No way.
13: Nobody told you to be a comedian, fam. And they just be up there, man, just getting into their stuff, and I be like, that sucks.
14: You have a Fred Sanford kind of thing to you.
13: That's my favorite comedian.
14: No kidding.
13: Man, of all time. Man, you know,
14: Red Fox.
13: I read, you know, Malcolm X biography, and when I found out Red Fox was his boy, it made me so different in the game because I've always wanted to be like on the level of Malcolm X being a leader. Mm-hmm. And then I had too much comedy in me, so that was the Red Fox mixed in with the leadership. And that's what I've been doing, man. I've been talking this stuff for over 27 years, man.
14: You can just kind of hear it. It's something in there.
13: Hey, man, when you mix it in with the Don Julio. Oh, baby. I had a shot before I went up on stage. I said, oh, my thing, kill it.
14: Oh my God. 15
13: minutes ain't enough for me because one thing that I understand, ladies in every age range want to laugh hard. They don't want a regular laugh. These women have been through so much, and us fellas, we still love you. We want you to laugh more. We don't want you to be in competition with these young girls. You can't do it. These young girls scaring the hell out of people. Saying stuff like, I ain't come on. We ain't dealing with that with the grown women. The grown women saying stuff.
14: God.
13: The grown women saying, you know what? My sciatica. my neuropathy. What is this? What is this? I'm used to, I came on. Oh, okay, we can't do nothing. I ain't never heard we ain't doing nothing because of sciatica.
14: Foolish, you are nuts.
13: What are you doing?
14: Listen, when are you doing the night out?
13: Hey, man, Wednesday night.
14: Tomorrow night.
13: This is when I love
14: tomorrow
13: working
14: night.
13: Out.
14: Tomorrow night.
13: I work out for the road in my city because if you ain't funny in this city right here that I was born in, then you ain't funny nowhere.
14: Yeah.
13: You get your stripes right here. I was in the game when they was abusing the lane. You couldn't go up without somebody saying, man, get your big head ass up there. They don't give a care who you is, dog.
14: Foolish. Hey. At the night owl tomorrow night.
13: Yeah.
14: Women are free.
13: Hey, women are free until 8 o'clock, and I got the catfish nuggets and chicken wings till 9 going. I mean, we got specials for you. If you want to be treated special, you need to come to the night owl.
14: What's those drinks you got for $5?
15: Man, you got $5 Tito's.
13: Talk about it.
15: Hennessy, Crown Royal. You got all kinds of
13: stuff. You know what I found out? This is what I found out, fam. A lot of y'all don't even know this, man. When you buy a woman a certain drink, you'll know if she gonna be there or not. bought these little young girls.
15: Okay.
13: Do say they turned into Shikari Richardson. They ran all away from me. Like, where'd you go? Just got you get them a Tito. They stay right there and look
14: you
13: in your
14: there
13: eye.
14: You go.
13: They look you in your eye with that Tito.
14: Huh? And for $5,
13: oh, baby, you know you're getting four Tito's. I'm going to Tito you out. That's my thing, man, to make a woman feel appreciative for my price that I got for you. You know what I mean? I might not be able to take you to Somerset,
14: but
13: it's unlimited city trip.
16: It's the night out tomorrow night. Listen, get in there before 8 o'clock, ladies. It costs you nothing. $5 drinks. They got food for you. The catfish nuggets.
13: The food, Chef Vaughn is off the chain. He make everything swang. I'm talking about the chicken gourmet batter. And collard greens like your grandmama.
14: Ooh.
13: The fat elbow grandmama. Not the little skinny Cardi B fishnet grandmama that's out there making macaroni in the box. She don't care about nothing but her little fishnet.
16: And you,
13: Mike Larry, La La Love, and T-Roy
16: is going to tear up
13: man,
16: the stage.
13: Man, dog, let me tell you
16: tomorrow
13: something.
16: Tomorrow night, White Owl.
13: Hey, Night Owl, baby!
16: Yeah, Night Owl.
13: Hey, yo, he's thinking about there's gonna be some white women there. The white women can come out. You wanna come out, white women? You can come out over there. It ain't just the Black Owl, it's Night Owl. Daytime Owl.
14: You gotta leave.
13: Hey, dog, let me tell you something, man. We are still being healed from that piston loss.
15: I feel that.
16: Did you kill him with it? Hey, listen, I tell you what.
13: I hate the fact that
16: hold it.
13: New York.
16: I'd rather be a Piston than a Cleveland Cavalier.
13: Yes. How you gonna get swept?
15: How you get
13: Coco Jones, what did you do to him? What you do to that boy, Coco Jones?
14: She messed him up. She messed him up.
13: And you know what, man? Harden, you might as well go ahead. You might as well go ahead and shave that beard, dog. Don't get your little goatee going, fam. Let's see what your real cheeks look like, fam.
14: Stop!
13: You think you got fat cheeks?
14: Oh,
13: we gotta see his face. We ain't saw his face in 30 years, man. Got that beard, and man. And you know what? I ain't gonna lie. I feel good that New York finally, you know, they beat the bubble of, you know, not being able to compete for a long time and finally getting there. That feels so good.
15: It's been a minute, but I don't care, though. I wanted to pick
13: it. You know what, Don? Because when you go to New York, man, you want to be happy with them. Because them rats is big as hell in New York, man. They the biggest rats. And when you see the rats happy, they don't mess with you that much.
16: It is the Night Owl tomorrow night. Women get in free before 8 o'clock. On stage, La La, Foolish, Mike Larry, and
13: T-Roy. Uncle Mendu saying what?
16: Singing, baby.
13: We still sexy. Baby.
14: There we go.
15: Fire.
13: Hey, man, you know what
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0: right, baby. So Howard Stern bet Prince. He says, I'll give you $1 million if you can play 27 instruments. Prince had bet on. So Howard shows up at this concert. Prince is ready. He plays 27 plus two. I'm sorry, plus three. Plays 30 instruments that night. Flawless. Violin, horns, keys, bass, drum, guitar. Howard has to write the check on stage, sign it. Prince gets $1 million and told him he was the greatest he ever saw. Do it. So that's Prince saying, do it, baby.
1: That's right. That's a good story, man.
0: Huh? That's good. Yeah, that's true.
1: Is that true?
0: Yeah, it's a true story.
1: He wrote him a check for $1 million.
0: $4 million. Because
1: okay.
0: He said, I don't think you're that talented. He said, I bet you can't play 27 instruments. So he played 30.
1: Whew.
0: Got the $1 million and moved on. He's about as crazy as Michael Jackson was. Yeah, they were the like. Paul McCartney and Michael Jackson. Michael went and called Paul McCartney. He says, I'm coming to Europe. We should do a song. So McCartney goes, you want to do a song with me? Michael, like, yes. So he says, teach me something. So Paul McCartney started doing music. He says, no, teach me something else about the music industry. So Paul said, what you need to do is you need to own your own songs. You need to buy, you know. And he goes, wow, really? You think that on? He says, yeah. He says, how much do you think the Beatles catalog, your catalog, how much do you think it's worth? He said, Michael, a lot of money, like $60 million. Mike said, no way. Someone would give you $60 million? He says, no one's going to do it. 2 days later, Michael Jackson bought it for $64
2: million.
0: Mm. And he kept telling Paul, I'm going to buy your catalog. Paul McCartney was going, sure you are. And he bought it while they were making the record. Okay, let me stop. This is interesting thoughts.
1: That's right.
0: Just interesting thoughts out there. Because it's business day.
2: Yes.
0: And we have business professionals in studio. And we'll start with you. Attorney Charity Dean. Good morning.
2: Good morning. Good morning. Good morning.
0: As they would say back in the day in Watts, California, express yourself. Tell people exactly what you do now.
2: I am the president and CEO of the Michigan Black Business Alliance. We support entrepreneurs all across the state, and I am here with a special guest today.
0: The doctor.
2: The doctor.
0: You got doctors on both sides, but we'll start with the doctor to your left.
2: Yes.
3: What's going on? I am Dr. Griffin, plastic and reconstructive surgeon, owner of Griffin Plastic Surgery.
0: Okay.
2: Yep.
0: Okay, just the way it go. Just the way it go. I gotta always do it this way. In 1977, I'm in a classroom at Kent State University, Black Studies Department. My professor's chief Swale, he's 7'4", like the guy that plays San Antonio. There was a professor from Detroit by the name of Sekou who told the classroom, you will see doctors, lawyers, and judges who look like you do in your neighborhood now.
2: Mm-hmm.
0: The whole class erupts in laughter. Because it wasn't going to happen. We had never witnessed it. So this is one of my unique witnesses again.
2: Yes.
0: Plastic surgery?
2: Yeah.
0: No! Ain't no colored people doing that!
3: There's a few of us.
0: That is, man, that is just the ultimate. And how long have you been practicing?
3: I've been practicing 11 years next month. And so, yeah, I've been in private practice for the last five, though.
0: That is amazing. Where did you go to undergrad?
3: So undergrad, I did FAMU. Shout out to the HBCUs.
0: There you go. There you go. You did your graduate work where?
3: For Wayne State. Yeah, Wayne State School of Medicine. Yeah. So med school at Wayne State. Did 4 years there. Then did residency at the DMC.
0: At the DMC? Wow.
3: Yeah, so...
0: That's a get down.
3: Almost.
2: I knew you'd like this one, Mason.
0: I love it all. This this doctor, Dr. Dre over here, all of them. They color boys making money. And they professional,
2: that's right.
0: too.
2: Yeah, that's right.
0: But they look like the people you grew up to next door to you. And that's what's amazing. Dr. Griffin, you're in private practice now.
3: Great.
0: What do you tell people? How do they know you're doing this? How do you market what you do?
3: You know, interestingly, so I did everything at the DMC. So I was there eight years. I did 5 years of general surgery, and then I did 3 years of fellowship. And then, you know, my wife is from Florida. I picked her up when I was at family.
0: When you was with the school. There you go.
3: So she's like, get me out of here. Get me out of this cold weather. But I'm like, you know what? I got this job opportunity. So I started at a hospital in Trinity in Livonia. Fresh out of residency, and then kind of built my practice from there.
0: Okay.
3: But, you know, kind of people knew who I was, but then I just built a name for myself over time. And then, you know, Detroit is small. Detroit, everybody knows everybody.
0: Now, when you say you do cosmetic surgery, explain what your specialty of it is.
3: So, yeah, I do your typical breast lift, breast augmentations. I do tummy tucks, and, of course, I do BBLs.
0: Okay.
3: You know.
0: Which is the most popular now.
3: It's one of the more popular procedures. You know, yeah. It's controversial, but you know,
0: people leave the country to have it done when they could have got it done right here.
3: I capture a fair amount of the market here.
0: Do you really?
2: He does. You got to look at his Instagram.
3: Yeah.
0: That's amazing. Yeah. How do you meet a charity, Dean?
3: Where did we meet? I think we met at one of my Detroit Medical Society events.
2: Probably.
3: On a rooftop, yeah.
2: Probably, yeah.
3: And yeah. I don't know if you weren't doing what you were doing now.
2: No, it was probably back when I was at the city.
3: Yeah.
2: Oh, yeah, that's right.
3: That's right, yeah.
2: And then you joined the Black Business Alliance when?
3: It's been a few years now. It's probably been, shortly after I started my practice, yeah.
0: How helpful is it for you?
3: It's very helpful. You mean how helpful is being?
2: In the Black Business Alliance, yeah.
3: Very helpful. The connections that you make are tantamount. You know, you're able to kind of really expand your network. Things that you never thought you would need, like attorneys, you know, real estate people.
0: Yeah.
3: That within our own community, that networking is just expansive and really has been a big boon in my practice.
0: Wow.
3: In a variety of ways. So.
0: You had a question?
4: Mm-hmm, mm-hmm. If someone would like plastic surgery, is it very expensive?
3: Expensive is relative, right?
0: No. I like how you put it, because that's how he would put it. No. Yeah. I want to go back and make people understand this, because I have a story behind it. You to answer her question, is plastic surgery expensive? You said.
3: Yes. Expensive is relative. Again, like you said, people are going out of town, and because of the price, a lot of
0: and leaving times, the country,
3: you know.
0: So it costs.
3: There's a cost. Some things are supposed to cost a certain amount of money. You go into the Mercedes dealership, you're expecting to pay a certain price.
0: There you go.
3: If you don't pay enough for a Mercedes, you're questioning why you're not paying that much. Am I driving? Am I buying
0: are.
3: A lemon?
0: So
3: if you're getting cheap plastic surgery. Where is this plastic surgery being done?
0: That's
3: is
0: right.
3: it in a strip mall? Is it, you know, so yeah. you gotta take these things into consideration. So
0: when they see you, they would say, were you a former NFL player? Did you play NBA basketball? They proceed as maybe an athlete. Did you participate in any sports?
3: Yeah, I mean, I played football in high school. I didn't do much at the collegiate level, but so I just had to look.
0: You have a look.
3: Yeah, I just had to look.
0: But wait a minute.
3: I was a perfectly good waste of height.
0: No. It goes with your look. It goes with your look. It's not a waste. That's fascinating.
4: Okay, well, you know, I understand there's a cost. Do you work with people, or how does that work if they don't have the full amount or they need the full amount when they come see you?
3: Yeah, so we finance, we take care of credit, we take charity, we do payment plans. We have programs like a loyalty program to where you could take,
2: program.
3: Yeah. You get,
2: buy one, get one.
3: Nah. That's where you want to run.
0: You give me the right one free. It's all relative here.
3: It's all relative.
0: Um, D, This is fascinating. You're like Dr. Ben Carson.
3: I don't know. Well, I'm not Ben Carson in the sense that he was life changing. You know, hate him a lot, but he was. Yeah, I improve lives. I don't necessarily save lives.
0: About auto accidents? You help people in.
3: Yeah, I've done that. I don't do so much of that anymore. But when I worked for the hospital, I did a lot of facial reconstruction, laceration, dog bites, burns, sometimes gunshots to the face. Yeah.
0: So, is it obviously it's fun?
3: Yeah, it's a lot of fun. Never work a day doing the things you love.
0: That is amazing. Because people would think, oh, it's so tedious.
3: Mm-hmm. It is, but.
0: But it's fun, right?
3: Yeah, it's fun. It's a challenge.
0: That is cool. Charity Dean?
2: Yes.
1: Did it again.
0: another great guest. And Dr. Griffin, what would you like us to know? Since we have you in here with the mic on.
3: Well, where to find me? I'm in West Bloomfield. 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
0: Yeah. 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
3: Griffin_plastic_surgery.
0: That is cool. And the phone number, twice again, slow.
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0: Cool.
1: Thank you.
0: Charity, your thoughts?
2: Yeah. Congratulations on all your success, Dr. Griffin. You can learn more about the Michigan Black Business Alliance at www.blackbizalliance.com. And we have an event coming up. First Wednesday of the month, we do an all-member meeting at our office. So 28 West Adams. But you can just go on our website or our social media at Black Biz Alliance on Instagram, Facebook, LinkedIn, and get all the details.
0: Thank you both. And just hang on for me for a second. Don't hit that. Okay. Oh, you pulling it up. There you go.
2: Make an appointment.
0: On the cover of Forbes magazine this month is a photograph of recording artist, rapper, producer, record label owner, Dr. Dre. Our next guest looks jazz. Dre. Minus the beard that he's wearing today.
1: Should we play the record first? Or go ahead to him?
0: The record?
1: I got some Dr. Dre.
0: No. No.
2: That's funny.
0: Introduce him by his real name.
1: Daryl. Is his mic on?
0: Yeah.
1: I can't hear him.
0: That's
1: headphones.
0: Right.
1: Please.
0: D, tell him your full name and what you do.
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5: 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But our market is based on our demographics. We know our people, and we know what they're buying, what they won't buy. So we just make sure they have access to capital to be able to purchase real estate at a good price.
0: Okay, I'm all over the place here. Just like I presented to Dr. Griffin, you too look like an athlete. Did you participate in sports in high school?
5: East Catholic High School.
2: You said that real quick. Yeah.
0: And like Dr. Griffin, you also, that means the both of you worked with the right and the left side of the brain. You like numbers?
5: No, I like what he do. he said he don't change lives. Man, look here.
0: And so do you. If the right person is captured through your company, they could change other lives, neighborhoods, city blocks, states. They can go a long way because they couldn't get the help without you. How did you get into that business?
5: My mother, when we was younger, she started buying. She's working at the GM. So she started buying houses. Things would pay like $1,000. That's when HUD was having $1,000 houses.
0: Yes.
5: So she bought the first house and she started fixing it up. And then she had a boyfriend who was good at fixing up stuff. He wants us to help him start doing something to work. Man, I ain't doing that.
0: Oh, this is fascinating.
5: Look, what happens next, Daryl? Oh, man, soon he said, then the killing part, when he died, I got into real estate. I started start buying my own houses, fixing them up, flipping them. Wow. And then started renting them out. And then a couple of them got, that was back during the street era. So somebody came in and burned a couple of them up. They were using them for something else. So, but at the end of the day, I just started, had a love for watching the house go from nothing to something.
0: Wow. You then transform your business where you're the lender. You're the bank.
5: Correct.
0: How did you come about wanting to pursue that lane?
5: Tired of being broke. Right. Every time you try to go somebody for some money, it's always hold up. You need a whole bunch of extra paperwork. Then they had a million different ways to say no.
0: Yeah.
5: And then so we had to figure out how to be. Well, one thing about my people, we know how to be creative. So we had to figure out how to make the paperwork and numbers work to make everybody get their deal to the finish line. But a lot of them come to you with a lot of hopes and dreams that it's. It's just not gonna work.
0: Wow, you've been doing this how long?
5: I've been in real estate and finance over 30 years.
0: Woo, it's incredible. You work the Michigan area.
5: Born and raised.
0: Do you go outside of Michigan?
5: All over the country.
0: All over the country with your business.
5: All over the country. Wow. So we got folks everywhere that need a couple dollars.
0: What do people have to do to find you?
5: Oh, we go to our website, www.ic. Hold on, slow that down.
4: Yes.
5: www.icfundings.org.
0: IC. The letters?
5: Yep. ICFUNDINGS.org.
0: And that's where you start from.
5: That's where we start. You can call us or you can go to the website, but we always have a physical person answering the phone because now with the new AI thing, you know, you got to talk to the computer, and I can't stand that.
0: Yeah, you stay real with it. You, give us an example of one of the craziest. I got him through it.
5: A lady came. She was trying to buy. Matter of fact, I'll give you one. A lady got a art studio over on Livernoise.
0: Okay.
5: And then she got into a SBA loan, and it was pressing her to get out of it, and her credit was bad. So we had to figure out, we had to restructure the loan, and the credit score, it was below sixes.
0: Whoa.
5: Right, so it was below sixes.
0: I know, because I've been.
5: Right. Oh, trust
0: that's
5: me.
0: Low. Right. That's low. They won't give you anything for that but the score itself.
5: they give you a good conversation, but that's about it. Right. But anyway, we had a lender that took her out at 50% because she had a whole lot of equity into the building.
0: Okay.
5: But they just wouldn't, based on her credit score, they wouldn't let her get funding for it. But we came in, restructured and figured out a way to get her. We got her like 220.
0: Woo!
5: All right. Well, the thing of Livernoise is worth about 450, so it wasn't lost to the lender because they took it back. They'd have got a... It'd have been a good, payday for them.
0: You have
4: the way you think.
0: I was gonna say you have a knack for conversation with people. You like people. You like talking to people.
5: Not at all.
0: You do such a great job. You cut. You have the ability to cut through the chit chat and the extra chatter and get right to it.
5: I don't like the mini moves.
0: All of that.
5: I just want to get to the big romance. I don't like the mini moves. Let's get to the
0: Let's get right to
5: the meat and potatoes. Because a lot of times I nod off on a conversation till they say those key words. Okay, now it's time. All right.
4: Wild.
0: Daryl, that is great. That is good. Angie, you got a question.
4: So you say you make the unbankable bankable. Give me a description of unbankable.
5: Everybody think unbankable is broke. Well, for the most part, it is. But thing is, a lot of times they might have cash assets, but they might not have the cash, or they might have, if you got two of the three, we can make it work. Cash, credit, or collateral, we can make the deal work for you. So it's not always, because within the new gig economy, everybody don't have financials, W-2s, and tax returns. And when you first starting out, you're not really focusing on your tax return. You got to pay that next bill because payroll coming up real quick.
0: Yeah.
5: So a lot of times you might go a year or so without filing your taxes, and then the bank will quickly tell you, "Now we can't do nothing for you." Yeah. But you got good credit scores, good everything else. But soon they come up one reason and say, "No, we can't do it."
4: So you, that's when incredible. They say, nah, you can't do it, that's when you get to work with your creativity and figure out how
5: I tell people all the time, we might not be your first call, but we're going to be your last.
0: You gentlemen are fascinating, and you too, attorney.
5: And yeah. Let me say this. I apologize. I didn't know who you were.
2: Oh, it's okay.
5: All right. Look, we were standing at the door. I thought it was, I'm straight
2: to apologize.
5: But I'm going to find out now, though. I'm going to find out now, though.
2: I do it all the time. It's
0: right.
2: Okay.
0: Man, Dr. Griffin, thank you. It is incredible, man, what you do.
3: Yes, and this is Men's Health Month coming up in June, and we're going to do a lot of things. I don't work with a lot of men, maybe by 10%, but we're going to be doing a lot of things in terms of educating people on men's health, mental health, as well as physical health, manhood stuff, and you know, like hormonal testosterone replacement.
0: Say this about African-American women when it comes to plastic surgery. Their fear is the doctor doesn't really know them and the way they are. And if they could just find a black physician who is an expert, they would just be thrilled to death. They tell you their whole life. I'm sure patients do.
3: Absolutely. Now, there's a whole thing going on with findablackdoctor.org where they're being sued
5: by a white dude.
3: By a white doctor.
2: That's insane.
3: Having access to those black patients.
2: This is the problem.
3: If they knew the history, you know. Yeah. There's a lot of discriminatory things that happen, and racism that happens in medicine, both on the patient side and the doctor side.
2: That's
3: so,
2: right.
0: Yeah. Yeah, because especially black women.
2: Yeah.
0: If they could find a young black doctor, man, to them, you're their son. You are their husband. They would, the trust factor just goes up 100. Give your socials again for people.
3: Okay. You can find me. I'm mainly on Instagram. My girls run my TikTok in the office, but Instagram is Griffin_plastic_surgery. And then, not really on Facebook.
0: But Instagram. Side. That's all right. They'll find you.
3: Yeah.
5: He didn't tell you about it. He removed tattoos, too.
3: Oh, yeah.
5: So that's a big come up.
2: Yeah, he does that.
5: All right.
3: Yeah, so we have the most advanced laser tattoo device on the market, and I'm the only one in Michigan that has it. It's faster, almost pain-free. And works on black people.
5: So he can get that tattoo off the face.
0: From the movie New Jack City, with Wesley Snipes sitting in the Jeep as they're riding down the street in New York. Get though! Wow, that is amazing.

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Now keep in mind that I'm an artist and I'm sensitive about my shit. 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All right. Sisters, how y'all feel? Brothers, y'all all right? All right. Let's see how y'all groove today.

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0: the Michigan Lottery Amphitheater. 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Got more great music on the way next here on KISS.
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1: 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The Henry Ford's first home acquisition in more than 40 years is opening to the public on June 12th. The Jackson Home is where one of the most momentous campaigns in U.S. history was born. The Selma to Montgomery marches of 1965. Dr. Martin Luther King Jr. and other notable civil rights figures started a movement that would change the country in the Jackson Home. And now you can experience the history firsthand. The Jackson Home has been relocated from Selma, Alabama, and restored to its appearance in 1965. We're celebrating the Jackson Home with a grand opening block party weekend starting June 12th. See the history, hear the stories, and see firsthand what it took to change the course of American history. Tickets and more information can be found at thehenryford.org and on kissfmdetroit.com. 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

Man, good afternoon. My head kind of still throbbing a little bit. I was down at the Electronic Music Festival over the weekend, Heart Plaza. Man, we had them bumping too. What's up to DJ Godfather? That man, he's something else right there, y'all. And hang with me until 7 o'clock. We got some good tickets coming up for you. Plus, I got to tell you who surprised me over the weekend over at Club 1440. Here's Money Long on KISS.

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0: Hey, boys, to man, it's a Tuesday. We've got a short work week. Had a nice long weekend, didn't you, for Memorial Day weekend. Ran into DJ Scorpion. He surprised everybody. He stopped by and took over for DJ Endo over at Club 1440 this past Saturday over Sugar J's Juke Joint. Plus, I got family in town from San Diego. We went to a baby party. A baby Shiloh turned 1 year old. The party was banging. Shallow like, man, I got so many people in my party. CJ Barrymore had a chance to compete in some bowling. You know, I'm a bowling champ right now. And hang with me, y'all. Next hour, I got some free tickets you can win. Pine Knob, we got Wu-Tang Clan and Bone Thugs and Harmony coming.
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2: Good afternoon. 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A new crash popping up southbound 375 at Lafayette. That one off on the right shoulder. 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

Cunningham has been selected, man, for the first team All NBA. That's a good look for Cade Cunningham. Plus, Jalen Duren selected to the third team. And Ashar Thompson named first team on the defense. That's some good look. Three All-Stars for sure.

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0: 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Man, the view from the rooftop of the Chevrolet Detroit Grand Prix, you're going to love that downtown Detroit. 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
2: Good afternoon. 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A new crash popping up southbound 375 at Lafayette. That one off on the right shoulder. For victims of drunk and drug driving, your grief is unique, but you are not alone. 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

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Man, Detroit about to get lit, man, for the summertime concerts. That's going to be a good one right there. Earth, Wind, and Fire, Lionel Richie, they'll be in the D July 1st. What about Wu-Tang Forever, The Final Chamber? You want to go check it out? Where Bone Thugs and Harmony come in the Pine Knob. 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

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Hey, Miss J in the midday got tickets for Kalani. Yeah, she's coming to the D, and tickets going to sell this Friday. Happy birthday, Charisse Petit, and for Chef Ed Davis and for Pam Perry. All right, Scorpion coming up next at 5.

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1: Good afternoon. 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A new crash popping up southbound 375 at Lafayette. That one off on the right shoulder. For victims of drunk and drug driving, your grief is unique, but you are not alone. 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
1: 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A new crash popping up southbound 375 at Lafayette. That one off on the right shoulder. 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

Some of y'all just getting off work, a little hungry. May as well stop by the Jamaican Pot right there on 8 Mile and Hubble. They got Taco Tuesday. Get you a barbecue chicken taco or jerk chicken one, too. Here's Erykah Badu.

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0: importers, man. 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They keep them cars nice and clean when the sale is made. What up, Regina, over at Joe Longhammer Chevrolet. Happy birthday for Lauren Hill, Lenny Kravitz, and I used to love this lady. 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
1: This is a love that withstands time, space, and matter forever. Forever's a mighty long time. Here we are, decades later. The sentiment is still the same. Listen.

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0: 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We going to play with you this time, though. 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

0: But just leaked some information too. She's coming out with some new music. 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
2: 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A new crash popping up southbound 375 at Lafayette. That one off on the right shoulder. 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